80s and 90s throwbacks that'll have you singing along. Come around. 101.7 7HO FM. 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

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And I let the rules bend. When I know that all along I made the break.

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Another 10 in a row lineup. Great Oz Rock. Have not played this for ages. Grinspoon. Also played No Doubt.

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1: G'day, it's Robert Irwin. Let's talk about that Bonds photo shoot.
2: Had a black-headed python around my neck. I had a huntsman spider on my knee.
1: Were they touched up?
2: Nothing touched up. That includes the animals.
1: Your DMs, they would have blown up.
2: I was purposefully not looking at the DMs during that period.
1: Terry took the DMs off you, just like you were back at living at home. I'll take this for a week. Delete.
2: It was the opposite. My family were looking at all the comments and then reading them out to me. And I'm like, oh, God.
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1: 7HRFM with Pink and Irrelevant. It's Sarah, Mick and Jono. We've got The Secret Sound coming up soon, up to $220. So get your ears in gear and try and work it out and win a bit of cash for the start of the week. It's 20 to 7.
2: Well, Hobart's inaugural Small Business Excellence Awards were held over the weekend. Now, I always thought we've had these before, but it's always Tasmania rather than just a city. And I think it's a great
1: idea. Hobart one. Okay.
2: Yeah. Now, a restaurant in Battery Point has won the Business of the Year award. Now, it's been one that's been there a long time. Have you ever been to D'Angelo's?
1: D'Angelo's, yes, a few years ago, and yep, it's well deserved.
2: I reckon it's 20 years since I've been there. It's probably 20 years since I've had a date.
1: Oh.
2: I'll tell you what, it's not far off. It's about eight.
1: Did you go to D'Angelo's on the date, did you?
2: No, but I'll tell you what, Angelo and Fialia Ferrascio, I tell you what, they've done a fantastic job with that restaurant. They've been there forever. I mean, man.
1: And they've won all the awards under the sun. So
2: yeah.
1: It's no doubt they've
2: absolutely
1: come,
2: beautiful.
1: One.
2: Fantastic. I don't know how long that would have been there, 30 years, I reckon. Anyway, there was 21 finalists for that award, so what a great thing. Now, some of the other award winners include the Happy Larry Deli, which claimed the Emerging Small Business Award.
1: I've heard of this place. I want to go. Where is it?
2: Now, there is one at Kingston, isn't there, in that new centre? Isn't that Happy Larry's that was right next to where you were broadcasting
1: That's
2: from?
1: Right, yes.
2: Well, I went in there the other day before our workplace walk-in at up the road, and it was packed.
1: Yeah.
2: Must be flaming popular.
1: Yeah, now that you mention it, I remember now.
2: It's a sandwich bar, isn't it?
1: Yeah, yeah. I did have actually one of those sandwiches, and my God, they're so big.
2: Nice.
1: Beautiful.
2: GDA Group won the Professional Services Award. Southern Automotive took out the trades. I mean, look, there's lots of fantastic businesses there, and good on you. It's a pretty tough climate at the moment to be made.

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0: 7 HFM with Stella Lefty. That's Boston. It's Sarah Mick and Jono, 22 past 8. Fine and dry again today. Enjoy the sunshine, even though it's freezing cold.
1: Oh, yeah.
0: 15 the top. We got 6, almost 7 degrees in the city.

Today the Stunway. No, sorry. Wrong way around. Start your day the fun way with Sarah, Mick and Jono. More pun farts soon. Fun parts soon.

0: HRFM, it's Sarah Meek and Joe for Harvey Norman, proud sponsors of School of the Year with the biggest range of AI devices for students of all ages. Sarah's off today, she's back tomorrow, but last week we managed to catch up with some students from St Michael's Collegiate.
1: Okay, this week at St Michael's Collegiate Performing Arts Centre, from Wednesday the 19th until Saturday the 22nd, we have got a fantastic production of Roald Dahl's Matilda. Now, we have got Ida, Ruby and Jeanette in with us. Good morning.
2: Hi, good morning.
3: Hi. Oh, you're so cute.
1: How you going, girls? Now, are you all ready to rock and roll?
2: Yes, we're very ready. It's going to be very exciting.
4: A bit nerve-wracking, but it's okay.
3: A bit nerve-wracking. Okay, we'll start us off. What roles are you two playing in the musical?
4: So I'm playing Matilda.
2: And I'm playing Mr. Wormwood.
3: Oh, you're Mr. Wormwood. You're the nasty one.
2: Yeah.
0: So what happens in this story?
4: So it follows a little, I think she's five, girl called Matilda. And her dad, Mr. Wormwood, and her mum aren't very nice to her. And she's really smart, but her family aren't.
0: Okay. And you've got to play a five.

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1: Well, hello.
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